Cause I'm only human after all, and you're only human after all. Don't put the blame on me. Don't put your blame on me.

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4: 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I'm too sexy for my love. Too sexy for my love. 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
1: Come here, baby. You know you drive me up a wall, the way you make good for the nasty tricks you pull. Seems like we're making up more than we're making love.

They say the holy water's watered down, and this town's lost its faith. Our colors will fade eventually, so if our time is running out, day after day, we'll make the mundane a masterpiece. Oh my, my, oh my, my love, I take one look at you, you're taking me out.